She's such a little DJ, get that quick. My street's been on the freeway, turn that chick to make a little leeway. Beat that nick, but not the way that we play. Dogtown, bloodbath, ribcage.

one shot, one opportunity. 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
0: Well, are you my brother's keeper?
1: Always.
0: Look out for me tomorrow, then.
1: Absolutely.

0: Fresh from England, English teacher, Matt Kong Sting, Mr. Bombastic, Matt Kong Shaggy, so far from Kina, the power, Jotulance.
1: This one is brutal and wild.
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You can leave without a warning if you want to. 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
1: Why is it the freshest? Look at the way the dancers move. Listen to the way the beat hits the groove. This is the show you don't wanna miss, cause nobody does it quite like this. Alright, ladies and gentlemen, B-boys and B-girls, it's about to be on like hot butter on say what?
2: The popcorn!
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This week on Hands On Me, Jason Derulo and Megan Trainor go from red carpets to green acres. Can they milk the experience? Or will it be utterly ridiculous?

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It was a different viewpoint of what I'd felt about women, and I can't express it better than I said in the song. Mm. 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